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1: Andy Burnham says his government will be grounded in fiscal responsibility. That comes as the cost of government borrowing hits its highest level in 28 years. At Prime Minister's questions, the PM blamed the rise on what he called a turbulent Tory record. More than half of nurses have given patients end-of-life care in corridors and makeshift spaces. That's according to Marie Curie, who did the research. Dr. Sarah Holmes is their chief medical officer.
2: Memories of difficult or poor care are left in the minds of those who live on after them.
1: The EU is considering new measures against Russia after a suspected drone attack on a German airport. Berlin says the drone was carrying explosives sent by Moscow. And Rangers boss Derek McInnes has praised Lawrence Shankland for a proper captain's performance after his double secured a 2-1 win at Falkirk. That's the latest from Radio News Hub. I'm Grace McIntosh.
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1: A rather cloudy start across the south with patchy rain, but this will clear to sunshine and showers. Brighter elsewhere, highs of 21 degrees Celsius.

0: I want you, I need you, oh God. I need these beautiful things that I've got.
1: I think my hair stopped growing. Is that even a thing? Haven't lost any of it, but something ain't the same. Maybe it's a metaphor. Is it even that deep? I think my hair stopped growing. Or is it me? Our car failed a couple times. He's probably sick of me. He said go easy on yourself, but what does that even mean? Sounds like good advice, but I just can't hear it right now.

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1: Andy Burnham says his government will be grounded in fiscal responsibility. The Prime Minister's questions took place against a backdrop of rising UK borrowing costs. They're at the highest level in 28 years. More than half of nurses have given end-of-life care to patients in corridors or other makeshift places. That's according to new research from Marie Curie. Dr. Sarah Holmes is their chief medical officer.
2: We'd also like governments across the UK to take action so that everybody with a terminal illness is offered a conversation about their needs and what they would like their care to look like, and that those wishes can be seen by the professionals that are looking after them.
1: John Swinney has promised to get more parents into work by transforming childcare. The First Minister says too many families in Scotland face barriers to accessing support. And Katie Bolter is out of the US Open. The British number one was knocked out by Karolina Muchova. That's the latest from Radio News Hub. I'm Grace McIntosh.
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1: A rather cloudy start across the south with patchy rain, but this will clear to sunshine and showers. Brighter elsewhere, highs of 21 degrees Celsius.

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1: Andy Burnham says his government will be grounded in fiscal responsibility. That comes as the cost of government borrowing hit its highest level in 28 years. At Prime Minister's questions, the PM blamed the rise on what he called a turbulent Tory record. Over half of nurses have treated patients receiving end-of-life care in corridors or other makeshift spaces. That's according to research from Marie Curie. Dr. Sarah Holmes is from the charity.
2: Dying can be a very difficult and upsetting time, and it only happens once for people, and so it's really important that we get this right.
1: The government are working with France to step up efforts to stop migrants crossing the channel in so-called mega dinghies. Andy Burnham is meeting with French President Emmanuel Macron later. And Rangers captain Lawrence Shankland has been praised after his double secured a 2-1 win at Falkirk. Rangers now sit in fifth of the Scottish Premiership. That's the latest from Radio News Hub. I'm Grace McIntosh.
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1: A rather cloudy start across the south with patchy rain, but this will clear to sunshine and showers. Brighter elsewhere, highs of 21 degrees Celsius.

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1: Andy Burnham says his government will be grounded in fiscal responsibility. The Prime Minister's questions took place against a backdrop of rising UK borrowing costs. They're at the highest level in 28 years. More than half of nurses have given end-of-life care to patients in corridors or other makeshift places. That's according to new research from Marie Curie. Dr. Sarah Holmes is their chief medical officer.
2: We'd also like governments across the UK to take action so that everybody with a terminal illness is offered a conversation about their needs and what they would like their care to look like, and that those wishes can be seen by the professionals that are looking after them.
1: Veterans impacted by the historical gay ban in the armed forces are being urged to come forward. They've got 100 days left before the deadline to apply for financial redress. And Katie Bolter is out of the US Open. The British number one was knocked out by Karolina Muchova. That's the latest from Radio News Hub. I'm Grace McIntosh.
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1: A rather cloudy start across the south with patchy rain, but this will clear to sunshine and showers. Brighter elsewhere, highs of 21 degrees Celsius.

Strange faces, a new place, can't keep the ghosts away. 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
1: Tory leader Kemi Badenoch will tell us how she thinks the government should raise an extra £10 billion a year for defence later. Among her ideas, sweeping welfare cuts and ending VAT exemptions for motability cars. Andy Burnham said the details will be left to Chancellor John Healey. Elsewhere, the Chancellor is being urged to raise the employer national insurance threshold to boost job creation. He claimed the number of retail jobs has plummeted by 115,000 in just 2 years. The British Retail Consortium is calling on him to raise the threshold from £5,000 to £6,000. Tom Holders, their spokesperson.
2: The reason that part-time jobs are so important for many people is because of the flexibility they offer. So those people with caring commitments, those people who are students or are just trying to work around the kids or other commitments.
1: John Swinney has promised to get more parents into work by transforming childcare. The First Minister says too many families in Scotland face barriers to accessing support. And Donald Trump says he's happy Harry and Meghan have left the US for the UK. The US President claims he was not a fan. From Radio News Hub, I'm Frankie Hersine.
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1: Cloudy across the south with some light drizzle. Elsewhere, largely dry with sunny spells. Rain across northern parts later on. Possibly some thunderstorms in Scotland. Highs of 25 degrees Celsius in the south and a bit cooler further north.

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fantasy we create about people and places as we'd like them to be. But you know what truth is? It's that little baby you're holding, and it's that man you fought with this morning, the same one you're going to make love with tonight. The

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1: The Conservative leader will set out how she thinks the government should raise an extra £10 billion a year for defence later. One of the things Kimmy Badenoch will say is the Prime Minister should take up plans for sweeping welfare cuts. Elsewhere, Chancellor John Healey's being urged to raise the threshold for employer national insurance in a bid to boost employment. The British Retail Consortium has written him a letter to increase it by £1,000. Their spokesperson is Tom Holder.
2: It is a lot cheaper in the long run for the Chancellor to have more people in jobs earning, not on benefits.
1: The UK and France are boosting police numbers on the French coast to tackle a rise in so-called mega dinghies crossing the English Channel. The Prime Minister will meet French President Emmanuel Macron at Downing Street later, with migration expected to be high on the agenda. And the King quoted Shakespeare saying, "What is past is prologue," after walking the length of the Bayeux Tapestry with Emmanuel Macron. The piece has returned to the UK for the first time in almost 1,000 years. That's the latest from Radio News Hub. I'm Frankie Hersine.
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1: Cloudy across the south with some light drizzle. Elsewhere, largely dry with sunny spells. Rain across northern parts later on. Possibly some thunderstorms in Scotland. Highs of 25 degrees Celsius in the south and a bit cooler further north.

0: Well, good morning, ladies and gentlemen, boys and girls, and everybody else. Thursday, the 3rd of September, 2026. My name's Jeff with a J. This is Coast Radio's Breakfast Show. 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
2: 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Sal Policetti here, and Jesus is our friend.

Good morning to everyone from Paul Walls. Morning campers, good morning Nikos, good morning Pontina, hi, hi, hi. Get yourself a cup of positivity.

0: Hey, you! 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
1: Bit of madness.
0: So if you're coming off the street and you're...
1: Morning, Les. 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
0: Buster, you better start to move your feet to the rockin'est, rock-steady beat of madness!

0: step beyond. 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Let's add a bit of Scooter in there as well. We get Julie loping around next to the minibus.
1: I'm sorry. 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
1: Tory leader Kemi Badenoch will tell us how she thinks the government should raise an extra £10 billion a year for defence later. Among her ideas, sweeping welfare cuts and ending VAT exemptions for motability cars. The government are working with France to step up efforts to stop migrants crossing the Channel in larger dinghies. 45 British officers are being sent to France, almost tripling police resources on its western beaches. Young people are leaving education without being work ready. That's what managers have reported in a survey from the Chartered Management Institute.
2: We need to train line managers on how to manage, for example, mental health issues, which one in every four young persons says they have, or how to manage coach people in their first job.
1: That's their CEO, Anne Frank. They're calling for a joint approach from young people, educators and employers to address the neat tissue. And Parkrun is coming to more kids across the UK. The London Marathon Foundation's promised £3 million to set up 200 new junior events. From Radio News Hub, I'm Frankie Hersine.
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1: Cloudy across the south with some light drizzle. Elsewhere, largely dry with sunny spells. Rain across northern parts later on. Possibly some thunderstorms in Scotland. Highs of 25 degrees Celsius in the south and a bit cooler further north.
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0: regular with traffic news. Stationary traffic from the River Wandsbeck up to the roundabout at Sandy Bay. Coupon Road, moderate activity, the Laverick there, 1061, nice and clear. Moving down to Moor Farm roundabout, there are delays of 4 minutes heading towards the roundabout from past Cromberton Hospital, and about the same from the Tyne Tunnel end. Seaburn roundabout is clear, A1 clear down to the usual hotspot just before you turn off to head towards the centre of Newcastle. Delays of 9 minutes and increasing. That's what direction that's northbound, and 4 minutes southbound, same sort of area. Angel of the North is clear, A1M clear all the way down to Chesley Street and where Juarez is at. Good morning, everyone. If you'd like a request or a dedication, the number to call is 07701 300 749. Of course, you can text, and there's also the WhatsApp. Shabba.
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0: Good morning to the Jammers, the Mini Jammers, the Jemisons, Toonami Helen, Toonami Lona, Steve, Emma, Toonami Teddy, Carmen, Brian, Jabba. Everybody in the play, Mia.
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0: Jabba.
3: 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Or loving it on the...
0: Got an idea in me head to do a Toonami tribute show, so you lot in the Premier will have to come and see it and get some tunes that you know that Trev likes and will do us

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Good morning, the niggas. He's trying to send me some new song he's heard. Failing miserably. Now, do a visit to your home country, Nikos, for a holiday, because we're all going to come with you. Corfu, wow. Summer holiday. Here's a tune for Mrs. Nikos. Forty of us on the coast bus heading to Corfu, and Nikos's pad.

Corner to the bread man. Beware of people knocking on your vehicle windows, my friend. You've got a fan club. Well, you're out earning your crust.

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1: Nice one, zero.
2: 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Let's get a few more from the last hour after the news coming up soon.

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1: The Conservative leader will set out how she thinks the government should raise an extra £10 billion a year for defence later. One of the things Kemi Badenoch will say is the Prime Minister should take up plans for sweeping welfare cuts. Four people accused of stabbing a baby girl to death are due at Sheffield Crown Court today. The Slovakian nationals aged 19, 20, 37 and 38 are charged with the murder of baby S and perverting the course of justice. Chancellor John Healey is being urged to raise the employer national insurance threshold to boost job creation. The British Retail Consortium is calling on him to raise the threshold from £5,000 to £6,000. Tom Holder is their spokesperson.
2: The reason that part-time jobs are so important for many people is because of the flexibility they offer. So those people with caring commitments, those people who are students or are just trying to work around the kids or other commitments.
1: And two collectible Star Trek 50p coins have been revealed for the show's 60th anniversary. The Royal Mint says one features the Vulcan salute and the other shows four spacecraft. From Radio News Hub, I'm Frankie Hersein.
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1: Cloudy across the south with some light drizzle. Elsewhere, largely dry with sunny spells. Rain across northern parts later on. Possibly some thunderstorms in Scotland. Highs of 25 degrees Celsius in the south and a bit cooler further north.

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0: Right, get your teardrop collar shirt on, open to the waist, your stick on the hairy chest, get your flares on and your platform soles for a bit of romance. Who does this remind you of?
1: I've heard people say that.
0: Good morning, Godfrey, if you're listening.
1: I'm good, but you mean. But I don't know about that. There's been a time.

Manamana. Thank you for listening to The Breakfast Show here on Coast Radio International, 106.6 FM and DAB+. Phenomenal choices this morning. Thank you very much. Thank you for your interaction and your input. Phenomenal. I've got to go now on a secret mission. We're in a September theme. It is Thursday, the 3rd of September, 2026. Going to end with a song by Carole King. Lovely little tune. Be back tomorrow. Thank you very much for listening. I have appreciated your company. Stay safe. Bye-bye.

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1: Police numbers on the French coast are being increased to stop what's being called mega dinghies from launching across the English Channel. Holly Hughes has more.
2: The combined total number of boat crossings over the summer months has dropped to its lowest since 2019. But smugglers appear to have started loading more people onto fewer, larger vessels. 45 British officers are heading over to France, and a specialist French team has grown from 18 to 30 officers. Pierre Mandy Burnham and the French president are meeting for talks at Downing Street today.
1: Green Party leader Zach Polanski says he will stand in the Holborn and St Pancras by-election, triggered by Sir Keir Starmer stepping down as MP. The Greens came third there with 10% of the vote in 2024. Tory leader Kemi Badenoch will tell us how she thinks the government should raise extra cash for defence today. Among her ideas, sweeping welfare cuts and ending VAT exemptions for motability cars. And Uber's launched the UK's first self-driving taxi in London, partnering with British AI firm Wayve. Each vehicle will still have a human safety driver, though, who can take the wheel if needed. From Radio News Hub, I'm Frankie Hess.
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1: Largely dry with some sunny spells. Rain across northern parts later on with some blustery showers possible and some thunderstorms. Warm across the south with highs of 25 degrees Celsius there and 21 in the north.
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1: And here we go into the second hour of this week's show. Music from the Sugar Babes. We've got The Weeknd, Kygo and Dido all coming up for you very soon. First, here's Lewis Capaldi kicking off the second hour. Before you go,
0: Paul Baker.
2: Still by the wayside, like everyone else.

Kygo and Risa Aura with Carry On. This is Paul Baker on the radio. Lewis Capaldi kicking off the second hour of the show before that with Before You Go. Time now for some ponderables. For instance, if vampires can't see their reflections, why is their hair always so neat? Also, why do they call those little candy bars, the little chocolate bars, fun size? Wouldn't it be more fun to eat a big one? And finally, if a mime is arrested, do they tell him that he has a right to talk? We've got some more ponderables coming up for you in just a second. We've got the weekend on the way with Blinding Lights. First, here are the Sugar Babes. This is Girls.

This is Paul Baker on the radio with The Weeknd and Blinding Lights. Before that, the Sugar Babes and Girls. Let's have a couple more ponderables for you right now. When does it stop being partly cloudy and does it start to become partly sunny? Also, since bread is square, how come the little slices of sandwich meat are circular? Those are your ponderables for this week on the show. It's Paul Baker on the radio. Dua Lipa's coming up for you with Blow Your Mind very soon. First, though, here's Dido and Thank You.

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0: That's Selena Gomez together with Marshmello and Woo's Roddy Ricch in the box before that, and PS1 with Life Goes On.
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0: Well, thank you very much for listening to the show today. I hope you've enjoyed yourselves. Get in touch with me at any time you'd like to, day or night. Don't have to be on air. You can still get in touch with me. I've got nothing to do. I might as well reply straight away. You never know. Email.
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3: The UK and France are boosting police numbers on the French coast to stop what's being called mega dinghies launching across the English Channel. Holly Hughes has more.
4: The PM and French president will get together at Downing Street today. Ahead of their talk, Sandy Burnham said the two countries must stay one step ahead of the criminals' evolving tactics. While the combined total of boat crossings over the summer months has dropped to its lowest since 2019, smugglers appear to have started loading more people onto fewer, larger vessels. 45 British officers are heading over to France, and a specialist French team has grown from 18 to 30 officers.
3: The leader of the Green Party, Zach Polanski, is going to stand in the Holborn and St Pancras by-election. It's been triggered by Sir Keir Starmer stepping down as the area's MP. The Conservative leader will set out how she thinks the government should raise an extra £10 billion a year for defence today. One of the things Kemi Badenoch will say is the Prime Minister should take up plans for sweeping welfare cuts. And two collectible Star Trek 50p coins have been revealed for the show's 60th anniversary. That's the latest from Radio News Hub. I'm Frankie Hersine.
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3: Largely dry with some sunny spells. Rain across northern parts later on with some blustery showers possible and some thunderstorms. Warm across the south with highs of 25 degrees Celsius there and 21 in the north.
1: Paul Baker.
0: This is Paul Baker coming up for you in just a second. Tones and I with Dance Monkey. We've got Gold Tricks and Andrea Brown, Clean Bandit, and right now here's Maroon 5 and Memories.
1: Paul Baker.

0: It's Paul Baker on the radio with Clean Bandit, Rockabye featuring Sean Paul and Anne-Marie and Maroon 5 before that and Memories. Did you know that if the Simpsons had aged normally, Bart would now be older than Marge was in the first season? Monkeys floss their teeth, I bet you didn't know that. And also, your brain literally heats up when you're stressed and smiling can cool it down. Let's continue the music. This is Paul Baker on the radio and we're going to take you back with another dance floor anthem right now. This is Gold Tricks and Andrea Brown, It's Love, Trippin'.
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1: The UK and France are boosting police numbers on the French coast to stop what's being called mega dinghies launching across the English Channel. Ollie Hughes has more.
2: The PM and French President will get together at Downing Street today. Ahead of their talks, Andy Burnham said the two countries must stay one step ahead of the criminals' evolving tactics. While the combined total of boat crossings over the summer months has dropped to its lowest since 2019, smugglers appear to have started loading more people onto fewer, larger vessels. 45 British officers are heading over to France.
1: Next, the Conservative leader has set out how she thinks the government should raise an extra £10 billion a year for defence. Kemi Badenoch says the Prime Minister should take up plans for sweeping welfare cuts. The Green Party leader, Zap Polanski, says he'll stand in the Holborn and St Pancras seat by-election, triggered by Keir Starmer stepping down. He says he loves the community there. And Uber's launched the UK's first self-driving taxi in London, partnering with British AI firm Wayve. That's the latest from Radio News Hub. I'm Tanita Sim.
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1: Largely dry with sunny spells. Rain across the north later on with some blustery showers. Warm across the south with highs of 25 degrees Celsius.

0: Welcome!
1: And a very good afternoon. Yes, I am live in the studio. Yes, I am going to be on air until 2 p.m. today, you lucky people. So, I'm going to start my show with some Billy Ocean. And then there's going to be Three of a Kind. All right. I'm not going to say anything more than that for now. So, let's have a little word from Animatronic, and then let's have some Billy Ocean. Love really hurts without you.
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And it is now time for my three of a kind. This is just an occasional feature I'm doing where I'm going to be playing three songs with the same song title. So today, my three from one is going to be...

0: So that was Three of a Kind. Like I say, it is just an occasional feature. Alright, so I thought I didn't do one on either Wednesday or Tuesday, so I thought I'm going to do one today. So I started my show today with Billy Ocean, Love Really Hurts Without You. Then there was Madonna, The Human League, and M People, all with the same song title, Open Your Heart. Now, before I get to my something old, something new, my first community shout out for today, I'm actually going to do two. The first one I'm going to do is for our very own Bex, who is doing a skydive over the northeast of England. All right, and she's doing this to raise much needed funds for leukemia care. Alright, because her sister-in-law was recently diagnosed with a rare form of leukemia. Alright, so Bex, you know, took it on herself, and I say hats off to you, Bex, for doing this skydive. Alright, now every penny raised, I'm just hoping to raise a lot of money, alright, for such a worthwhile cause. Alright, so if you can, pop on the Main Coast Radio Facebook page, and you look for the poster. All right, and you know, it's in 2 days' time. All right, so you know, please, if you can, you know, even if it's just a quid, you know, it might not be much to you, but to somebody, you know, like Bex's sister-in-law, or indeed Bex herself, you know, it'll mean the world. All right, now my last community shout out for this part of my program is for Home Instead. All right, they're going to be having a memory cafe on the Wednesday the 9th of September from 10 a.m. until 12 noon at the Community Hub on Forum Way in Cramlington. All right, they're pleased to welcome Claire Lawson, an economic crime prevention officer from Northumbria Police. All right, she'll be doing a talk all about scam awareness and crime protection. Okay, so like I say, if you want to pop along for a chat and a cuppa, you can enjoy a hot drink and you can, in a warm and friendly environment. You can also take part in a range of enjoyable and stimulating activities, and most importantly, I think, especially, you know, for how cruel dementia is, as even just turning old. All right, you can have support and company where you can meet new people, share experiences, and build connections. All right, now all of that information is on my show page, which is Outlaw Peter's Coast. So it is now time for my something old, something new, something borrowed, something blue. And the first song in my something old, something new is for anybody who is celebrating anything today.
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I enjoyed them, and I hope you did too. So, my something old was Cliff Richard, and congratulations, which is why I said, you know, if you are celebrating anything today, that song was played especially from me to you. My something new was one of the new songs by Shakira from the film Zootropolis 2. It's called Zoo. My something borrowed was Soft Cell and their version of the Supreme song, Where Did Our Love Go? And you've just heard Erasure with Blue Savannah. Deities permitting, I will have another three from what? No, I won't. I'll have another something old, something new on Monday when I will be with you once again with my afternoon delights. So let's have an advert. Let's have a word for our business listeners out there, and then let's crack on with some more music. I'm going to play you Mumford and Sons. I'm going to play you James. I'm going to play a little bit of Dire Straits.

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0: Okay, so that was Dire Straits, Solid Rock. Before them, James and Laid. And I started off with Mumford and Sons and The Cave. So I've only got three songs to take us up to the news at 1 o'clock. And I'm going to give Bex another shout out. All right, because Bex is actually doing a skydive in aid of leukemia care. All right, and you know, this is a very, very worthwhile charity, and she's an extremely brave lady. All right, because there's no way I would throw myself out of an aeroplane with or without a parachute. Come to think of it, anyway, I'm waffling, I know. So let's have a shout out now for an event which is actually on Wednesday, the 9th of September. All right, it's from 10 a.m. until 12 noon. It is a memory cafe organized by Home Instead, and it's going to be hosted at the Community Hub Forum Way in Cronington, NE23 6YB. All right, this is going to be a friendly and welcoming cafe for people with memory problems or dementia, along with their family and friends. So if you think yourself or a loved one would benefit from a chat and a cuppa, as well as a range of activities, then please feel free to go along. And Home Instead are pleased to welcome Claire Lawson, who is an economic crime protection officer from Northumbria Police, and she will be doing a talk on scam awareness and crime prevention. All right, so if you or anybody you know has memory problems, or indeed, heaven forbid, dementia, then get yourself along there. It is going to be well worth the time. So speaking of time, I don't know where the time goes when I'm in here, but I've got three songs that are going to take us up to the news at 1 o'clock. They are going to be Robert Palmer with Simply Irresistible, my theme song. Then there's going to be The Proclaimers, I'm On My Way. And just before the news at 1 o'clock, there's going to be Simon and Garfunkel, the 59th Street Bridge song, otherwise known as Feeling Groovy. Well, I am feeling groovy, and I've got a great 3-from-1 coming up for you. It is going to be 3 from Billy Joel. So I will speak to you after the news.
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1: Police numbers on the French coast are being increased to stop what's being called mega dinghies from launching across the English Channel. It comes as the Prime Minister Andy Burnham has welcomed the French President Emmanuel Macron to number 10 for their first bilateral meeting. Next, the leader of the Green Party, Zap Polanski, is going to stand in the Holborn and St Pancras by-election. It's been triggered by Sir Keir Starmer stepping down as the area's MP. Polanski's never been an MP before. The Tory leader, Kemi Badenoch, has set out how she thinks the government should raise an extra £10 billion a year for defence.
2: Today, my team have set out our plan to remove housing benefit and remove the VAT exemption for motability, alongside savings from the disastrous Chagos deal and repurposing money from the British Business Bank into defence. We will be able to hit that 3% target.
1: And Dollywood theme park has announced several new features to honour Dolly Parton after her death at the age of 80. A mountainside waterfall will be added, creating a space for guests to pause and reflect. That's the latest from Radio News Hub. I'm Tanita Sims.
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1: Largely dry with some sunny spells. Rain across the north later on with some blustery showers. Warm across the south with highs of 25 degrees Celsius.

0: And if you have just tuned in, a good afternoon. It is The Outlaw. I am live in the studio, and if you do want to have a song played, I know you know the numbers by now, but I'm going to remind you anyway, and I should have done this at the top of the first hour, but, you know, me being me, that's all I'm going to say about that. So, the WhatsApp number here in the studio is 07858429316. When the music is playing, and you choose to do so, you could also give me a call on 01670 432107. And if you know me personally, you can also drop me a message via Facebook Messenger. And there's also the email address, studio@coastradio.co.uk. That's all right, I'll cut that bit out in the edit. So, let's have my three from one for today, and he is going to bleed into my love in the afternoon. All right, because it was hard to pick just three songs. So I'm going to play Three from One at One by Billy Joel, and the plus one is going to be the first song in my love in the afternoon. So, I'm not going to say what the songs are, but I've got three tour tapas for you, and the first one is actually a little bit of a tongue twister.
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0: out on for this hour is for a positive behaviour support workshop. All right. Now, if you are ever worried about your child's behaviour and you aren't sure how best to help, or do you want to better understand their needs and support them through these tricky times, then these workshops will help parents think about strategies and to come up with a plan that focuses on a good life for both your child and your family. All right, now there's 3 dates for your diary, and it is recommended that you attend all 3 days of the course, and booking is essential. All right, it's on Mondays the 14th, 21st and 28th of September from 10 a.m. until 2 p.m. It's on at the Blythe Central Family Hub, 103 Wright Street in Blythe, NE24 1HG. All right, now if someone in your family is under the age of 18 and they're either autistic or they have a learning disability, or if you are waiting for a diagnosis of autism or learning disability, then please go along. All right, now to book your place, you can get in touch with Skills for People on 0191-281-8737 and ask for the PBS team. Or you can email information@skillsforpeople, that is all one word, .org.uk. And this information you can actually read on my show page on Facebook, which is Outlaw Pete at Coast. So let's have a word from our lovely sponsor, and then the first song in my Love in the Afternoon is also a Billy Joel song, because it was very, very hard for me to pick just 3, because I'm a little bit of a Billy Joel fan, but I'm a big Bruce Springsteen fan, as a lot of people may know. So Bruce Springsteen is going to be the second song in my Love in the Afternoon, and it's an album track from him, but I think it is fast. It is actually, I should say, my joint favourite Bruce Springsteen song that he's ever done. And he's done some brilliant songs. Yes, he has done 1 or 2 turkeys, but you know, nobody's perfect.
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2: And that was My Love in the Afternoon for today. I started off with Billy Joel, She's Always a Woman. Then there was Bruce Springsteen with Paradise. And the last song was Michael Ball and Take My Breath Away. So, my last community shout out for today is again in two parts. All right, the first one, ladies, if you're not doing anything this afternoon from 2 until 4 p.m., well, let me tell you that there is a women's well-being session being held at the Hut in Blythe. It's at Blythe Beach Huts from 2 p.m. till 4 p.m. today, all right, where ladies, you can meet the Marine Medical Group, social prescribers, and many organizations that are dedicated to women's health, well-being, and community support. And this event is kindly supported by Blythe Town Council. Whoops, that was me hitting the microphone. Stop it, Pete. You've been doing this long enough. You know what you're doing. So, my last community shout out is something that I have been mentioning on my show all week. All right, now, Bex. Yep, the lovely Bex on the decks is actually doing a skydive over the Northeast on Saturday. All right, and she's looking to raise a boatload of cash for leukemia care. All right, which is your blood cancer charity. And the reason why is because Beck's sister-in-law was recently diagnosed with a rare form of leukemia. All right, so please, you know, if you can, dig into your pocket and you can actually find all the information on the Maine Coast Radio Facebook page. All right, now, seeing as how Bex is doing the skydive, I'm looking after things on Saturday for Bex. So, Bex, I hope you're going to raise a lot of money, you know, for that very, very worthwhile cause. All right, and Leukemia Care also supports those affected by blood cancer and their families, and every donation you make makes a difference. All right, so well done, Bex. You're a braver lady than I'm a brave man, I can tell you that much. So I'm going to keep the mellow music coming at you now. I'm going to play ABBA, Slipping Through My Fingers, Michael Bublé, Home, and then Neil Diamond with Play Me.

0: As you say, Neil, that was Neil Diamond with Play Me. Before that, Michael Bublé, Home, and I started off that triple with ABBA, Slipping Through My Fingers. Well, time always slips through my fingers when I'm in here, let me tell you. But that is me done. So a reminder, I am covering for the lovely Bex on Saturday from 4 till 6. So I'm going to leave you today with Procol Harum, a little bit of UB40 and a little bit of Janet Jackson. So until tomorrow, it just leaves me to say thank you very much to everybody. Take care. Look after each other. Look after yourselves. Stay safe. God bless and bye-bye.
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1: Prime Minister Andy Burnham has welcomed the French President Emmanuel Macron to Number 10 for their first bilateral meeting.
2: I'm very pleased today to welcome my first overseas visitor as Prime Minister. And it's so fitting that it is our nearest neighbour and close friend, Emmanuel.
1: It comes as the UK and France are boosting police officer numbers on the French coast to stop mega dinghies from launching across the English Channel. Ahead of the talks, Burnham said the two countries must stay one step ahead of the criminals' evolving tactics. Next Green Party leader Zach Polanski says he'll stand in the Holborn and St Pancras seat by-election, triggered by Sir Keir Starmer stepping down. He says he loves the community there. The government has called in a senior Russian diplomat is to condemn a drone attack at Leipzig airport that Germany has blamed on the Kremlin. And Uber's launched the UK's first self-driving taxi in London, partnering with British AI firm Wayve. Each vehicle will still have a human safety driver who can take the wheel if needed, though. That's the latest from Radio News Hub. I'm Tanita Sims.
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1: Largely dry with some sunny spells. Rain across the north later on with some blustery showers. Warm across the south with highs of 25 degrees Celsius.

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1: Andy Burnham has discussed the small boats crisis with French President Emmanuel Macron. He's the first world leader he's welcomed to Downing Street since becoming Prime Minister.
2: Shows what collaboration can achieve, just as we are also showing on Ukraine, on small boats, and also on strengthening the UK-EU relationship. So I look forward to discussing those themes.
1: It comes as a boost in the number of police officers confronting the mega dinghies carrying migrants from France to Britain was announced ahead of their meeting. Next, leader of the Green Party, Zap Polanski, is going to stand in the Holborn and St Pancras by-election. It's been triggered by Sir Keir Starmer stepping down as the area's MP. A woman critically injured in a crash following a police pursuit in Stratford-upon-Avon has died. The Independent Office for Police Conduct has named her as 62-year-old Karen Joseph. And the Dollywood theme park has announced several new features. It's to honour Dolly Parton after her death at the age of 80. That's the latest from Radio News Hub. I'm Tanita Sims.
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1: Heavy rain continues to affect central areas before slowly shifting towards the southeast later. Clearer spells developing in the north. Lows of 12 degrees Celsius.
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0: Yes, it is. 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
1: It's time to play the music. It's time to light the light. It's time to meet the Muppets on the Muppet Show tonight.
0: I'm here.

Great job, Gonzo. Yes, hello, a very good afternoon to you. It's the Irreverent One here from the Coast Train. Yeah, it doesn't feel like 20 hours since I was last in the studio. That's probably because it's not. Never mind. Anyway, yes, a thank you to Pete Moore. I managed to catch most of your show on my travels on my way back this afternoon. I saw him briefly yesterday as well. Lovely guy. Absolutely lovely guy. Yes, you've got me now until 6 o'clock this evening. How did that happen? I think I'll be getting that squirrel in shortly when the wind drops down a little bit. Cyril will be in to keep you updated on some of the traffic and travel news around the area from 4 o'clock. Unless, of course, I see anything different in the meantime, I'll update you. But then when Cyril rocks up, it'll be his job. He'll keep you out of mischief. What have I got planned for you this afternoon? Well, plain and simple, it's Friday Eve. So what we're going to try and do is we're going to try and start a little bit of a living room party or a kitchen party, wherever you are. I'm going to be playing some absolutely wonderful dance tracks, old and new. Yes, so hopefully wherever you are, whatever you are doing, if I can help your feet tap through the afternoon, that will be my pleasure. I'm going to give a shout out as well to the wonderful lads at Ashington Embroidery Services. Popped in to see them in their new place earlier on. Oh, that's smart. Yes, indeed. We like what they've got there. I do like the way one of the guys also hangs around upstairs in the loft space. Yes, just so he can casually throw stuff over the banister at those they don't want to be in there. Luckily, they didn't throw anything at me, for which I am most grateful. So hello to you two in Ashington Embroidery. Hope you like your new home. It did look rather nice. Anyway, yes, we are going to be starting off. We've got a little bit of David Guetta and some Joel Corey to start off with. There will be mixtures of old and new going in throughout the afternoon for the next 3 hours until 6 o'clock. You can obviously contribute with whatever suggestions you've got on 07858 429 316. That's 07858 429 316, or you can ring through when there's music playing, ideally, if you don't mind, 01670 432 107. But text or WhatsApp is so much easier. 07858 429 316. Let's David Guetta get this afternoon.

Now we're going to move on to a little bit of Hunter. This is the track called Golden. Come on, we've got to get your feet tapping somehow. Go on, what's your suggestion? 07858 429 316.

0: 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Most of these aren't gonna make it.
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2: Yeah, well, I said I'd jump in just in case anything did catch my eye, and I've been having a little bit of a nosy at the travel maps that we've got here, and the middle of Morpeth has suddenly gone really, really sticky. So if you are heading to Morpeth and you're going to be going down Newgate Street, or you're going to be on Bridge Street or Dark Lane, or even up past the train station, it is stop start right through the middle of Morpeth, and I've not seen it like that for quite some time. Ashington, we'll just have a quick look at, and it is relatively easy going on the parkway. There is there has been some traffic lights there while they've been doing some curb work because of the new college that's going up around the old area of the old Ashdean, and there that seems to have cleared itself up from what it was like earlier. North Seaton roundabout is looking quite good, and it looks like they've also finished the roadworks in between Bebside and East Hartford on the Spine Road, which is good news. Moor Farm roundabout, if you're heading that way, go on. Don't tell anybody, but you might get through it, okay?

0: I just keep it a secret. All right. It seems to be running quite well at the minute. Unlike Coupon Road coming out of Blythe, which is, the usual sort of take a pack lunch kind of feeling, really. And Seaton Delaval, the junction in the middle of Seaton Delaval there, that is unusually busy as well. That doesn't normally spring up. Well, Cyril's going to be busy a bit later on. I can see this. And Tyne Tunnel's looking okay. Down by the Metro Centre is slow-ish, but not that bad yet. I know that will all change a little later, but the one that really did jump out at me that I've not seen like that for quite some time was the middle of Morpeth, which, yeah, was a little bit busier than a lot busier than normal. So if you are sitting in the middle of Morpeth, I don't know what is going on to slow you down there, but just don't expect to be moving too quick. I know you don't have too far to go. It's not exactly the city centre, is it? But if you live in Morpeth, it is to you, I suppose. But it's, considerably slower than it usually is. So just brace yourself. You're not going to get out of first gear that much tomorrow. So, or today, rather, if you're going down Newgate Street, Bridge Street and Dark Lane. Anyway, there's your latest update on a bit of the traffic and travel news for you. Advert coming up. Pay attention.
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And John has messaged in. He wants one of my favourite Phil Collins tracks. So for you, John, I'm more than happy to play Dance Into the Light.

Paul Notes is taking us up to the news at 4 o'clock. Cyril will be here in about 20-25 minutes, he's told me. Yes, he's doing his hair.

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1: Emmanuel Macron has been welcomed by Prime Minister Andy Burnham to Number 10 for their first bilateral meeting. The French president stressed the importance of the UK-France relationship.
2: This very strong relationship for me is extremely important, and I'm here with the willingness and the commitment to get closer and closer.
1: It comes as both countries are boosting police officer numbers on the French coast to stop mega dinghies from launching across the English Channel. Green Party leader Zach Polanski says he will stand in the Holborn and St Pancras by-election, triggered by Sir Keir Starmer stepping down as an MP. The Greens came third with 10% of the vote there in 2024. A woman who was critically injured in a crash during a police pursuit in Stratford-upon-Avon has died in hospital. She's been named as 62-year-old Karen Joseph. And American journalist and feminist activist Gloria Steinem has died peacefully, aged 92. She was known as one of the trailblazers behind America's feminist movement. That's the latest from Radio News Hub. I'm Ben Monse.
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1: Rain continues across Northern Ireland, Southern Scotland and Northern England with blustery showers and possible thunderstorms. Elsewhere largely dry with sunny spells, lows of 12 degrees.
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5: Well, yes, hello there. It is Dave here from the Coast Train, let loose again. I've got a question for you, but first of all, don't forget, you can message through 07-858-429-316. 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You can ring through to the studio as well on 01670-432-107. Try and do it when the music's playing, though. If you can, that will be a great help. Here's a question. In airports, why is there a shop that sells luggage? When is the last time you were going on holiday with armfuls of clothes and suddenly got to the airport and thought, have we forgotten something? Oh, suitcase. I never get that. They must be the quietest shops around. Luggage shops at airports. Seriously? It confuses me, that. Lots of things do, but that especially. Anyway, go on, get your messages through. What track do you want to hear? 07858 429 316, and if I can find it, I will play it. And Amanda has messaged in. She wants one by Soft Cell, and I've gone for the slightly longer version because I can. And it's a brilliant track from the 80s. Oh, yes, what a track.

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time, isn't it? Ooh, I'll just get Dave to turn that down a little bit and turn that up a little bit. Let's have a look at the traffic and the travel around southeast Northumberland. Now, I heard earlier on that Morpeth was a little bit slow going all around the middle of the town, and it hasn't changed, unfortunately. It's still quite slow. So if you are on Newgate Street or Dark Lane, expect to be delayed in wherever you're going. And then in Ashington on Lintonville Terrace and the Rotary Parkway, it's quite busy there around the roundabout by Asda. So that shouldn't have popped up there, but never mind. Just expect a few delays there on onto the Rotary Parkway, and you go over the bridge as if you're going off towards the new college site around there. That's a little bit slower than it should be. North Seaton roundabout. Yep. No, that's not looking nice at all. That's very, very slow as you head northbound on the A19. And then Coupon Road. Coupon Road is quite busy, both going in and out of Blythe. And, oh dear me, Moor Farm roundabout. It's stuck, really, from about the hospital, the hospital exit. But if you're going north on the A19, that's nearly backed up to Backworth. That's a long way. We don't like that one. Sandy Lane is quite nasty as well, so that's not particularly friendly. And then the northbound 189 going up to the roundabout with Sandy Lane and Killingworth Way is also very, very slow. And you've got to be careful if you are heading south to the Tyne Tunnel. And as you go through it, and then you go out the other side of it, it is also very slow there. As is the A1 going south from the racecourse all the way down to the Metro Centre. And then northbound, it's from just around the Metro Centre, it's very slow. And then as it comes up to the Seaton Burn roundabout. So those are the major problems with your traffic and travel from Cyril the Squirrel. And I'll be back to talk to you a little bit later. Look after yourselves. Drive safely, and if you're stuck in a rush, we're really sorry, it's not our fault. So just turn the music up, play some Steering Wheel Bongos.

There you go. That was Loud Luxury and Body. Paul has just got home, and she hasn't changed the radio from last night when she was listening to Skr for myself, and she said, it doesn't sound right with you on the radio when you're not playing Skr music. Go on, do it. Like I need any encouragement. Thank you, Paula. Hope well. Hope life is well down there. Got married last year. Good girl. Lucky man. Oh, and we have to press that one as well. That's better. Here we go.

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This is the Select Men, a favourite on the Coast Train on a Wednesday night, all the way over from the USA. Something good does come out of the States.

go. That's Kian Downing. Remember the name. He's back in Newcastle again next year. And the next track is by Three Baldy Sausages. And Skurf and I are going to be releasing these some point in the next month or two. They'll be raising money for Coast Radio. Yeah, this is us playing around. All right.

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1: DNCE, Little Bit of Cake by the Ocean.

Sorry, I don't know. That's supposed to be the radio edit of that song, which should be absolutely user-friendly. And I'm not... I will apologise on behalf of Coast Radio, because that version, I do not believe, should actually be on our system. So I'm going to apologise, put that in the book for that to be removed as soon as is possible. And we're going to have a little bit of Meghan Trainor as we come up to the news now.

0: It is a real small bit of Meghan Trainor. 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
2: The Prime Minister Andy Burnham has welcomed French President Emmanuel Macron to number 10 for their first bilateral meeting.
3: I'm very pleased today to welcome my first overseas visitor as Prime Minister, and it's so fitting that it is our nearest neighbour and close friend, Emmanuel.
2: It comes as the UK and France are boosting police officer numbers on the French coast to stop mega dinghies from launching across the English Channel. The leader of the Green Party, Zach Polanski, is going to stand in the Holborn and St Pancras by-election. It's been triggered by Sir Keir Starmer stepping down as the area's MP. A woman critically injured in a crash following a police pursuit in Stratford-upon-Avon has died. The Independent Office for Police Conduct has named her as 62-year-old Karen Joseph. And Dollywood Theme Park has announced several new features to honour Dolly Parton after her death at the age of 80. A mountainside waterfall will be added just outside the chapel's front step. That's the latest from Radio News Hub. I'm Ben Monse.
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2: Rain continues across Northern Ireland, Southern Scotland and Northern England with blustery showers and possible thunderstorms. Elsewhere largely dry with sunny spells, lows of 12 degrees.
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0: This is going to be the Jewellers with one of my favourite little medleys of theirs. Again, they are coming back up to the North East. They're playing in Newcastle in October. I think they're playing at the NX. If you can get along, go see them.
8: Great every day. Trials and tribulations.

Skurf and I are playing in the background, and we are putting together a few tracks which relate sort of to the Coast Train. And so far as Cyril makes an appearance, as he's just doing his hair again, he's getting ready for the traffic and the travel coming up. Skurf and I will be finding a way where we can get those onto iTunes, onto Spotify, and all money raised from those will be going through to Coast Radio. So, as Del Boy said to Rodney, this time next year we could have a fiver. Who knows? Who knows what will happen with them? But we're having a load of fun putting them together. So, announcements will be made on the Coast Train when we actually get those out and about and live and accessible for you to download at your pleasure. And cost. So watch this space. We need a few more to put with them, and there's been a suggestion come through from Malcolm, who Malcolm and Adam, they do Drive Time on a Tuesday evening. Lovely, lovely couple of guys. And well, Malcolm goes under the name of Baldy, actually, but yes, indeed, we'll pretend we never mentioned his real name. Yes, it's an anagram, okay. It's an anagram for a dyslexic. So yes, we will keep you all informed on that one. But yes, Baldy has given us a bit of an idea. It might have legs, dear boy. It may well have legs. Let's wait and see. Anyway, he said, well, I've been playing some ska music. How about this one? It's by The Specials. So, Baldy, for you, sir, a pleasure.

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4: Well, hello everybody, it's Cyril again. Just going to update you on what's happening on the roads around the area. We started in Morpeth earlier, which I'll do again and again. The middle of town is really quite busy, so if you need to go there, you're going to get stuck in a little bit of traffic. If you don't have to go there, I'd just wait for a little bit if I were you, just to make it that bit easier. And then we look at Ashington, and it's the same on Lintonville Terrace and the Rotary Parkway. Just a little bit slow, but it's not as bad as if you're trying to get up to the North Seaton roundabout. That's very, very slow going up there, and the queue starts at the River Wansbeck. So make the most of the view looking out at the river. Who knows? It's the rowing club about tonight, I don't know. You might be able to see them on your left-hand side as you look out from over the bridge. And then we go to Blyth and we go to Coupon Road. It's not too bad coming out of town, but going in off the Spine Road, that's where it gets really slow. And then if you are heading south on the 189, just a little teeny tiny delay going to the Moor Farm roundabout. And again, not as bad as on the A19 going up to the Moor Farm roundabout, which is a lot slower. Yes, it's not quite back to Backworth, but there is a fairly decent queue slowing you down there. And Sandy Lane

Bob's slow as well, as is the southbound A19 going to the Tyne Tunnel. That's slow all the way through and out the other side. So these are, from what I've been told, these are usual places. So you will be, unfortunately, used to being stuck in them. But I'm afraid there's nothing new for the moment. Nothing at all. But we're going to go on and we're going to hope for better days, which is the next song coming up.

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going to be saved very, very soon, because Dickie and Lynn are in the building to take you through until 8 o'clock this evening with the Thursday show. And then from 8 o'clock until 10, it's the 70s Rewind with Michael, followed by the wonderful Richard Latto at 10 o'clock with Stereo Underground. And he will, he'll be taking you all the way through until midnight. I'm going to say a huge thank you to all of you. Cyril has disappeared off now. He's gone back to the dray. And he will no doubt be reappearing at some point. And we'll just have to wait and see when he comes out. He's got a little cat flap in the back of the studio, you see. He comes wandering through that every once in a while. But no, thank you so much for joining in. And I will be talking at you again, no doubt, with Mr. Scurf next Wednesday from 8 o'clock on the Coast Train. If not before, if I can slot in a little bit of a cover show, I probably will do. But the next voices you will hear live on the radio will be those of Dickie and Lynn, who, like I say, will be taking you through until 8 o'clock. So in the meantime, folks, please do keep it on Coast Radio. And if you hear an advert and you want one of their services, please go along and see them and let them know you heard their advert on Coast Radio. Because it's without those gorgeous advertisers, we wouldn't be here. So support them where you can. Alrighty, thank you very much indeed. Take care. And in the words of Dolly Parton, if you see somebody without a smile, give them yours.

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1: Andy Burnham has discussed the small boats crisis with French President Emmanuel Macron. He's the first world leader he's welcomed to Downing Street since becoming Prime Minister.
2: Shows what collaboration can achieve, just as we are also showing on Ukraine, on small boats, and also on strengthening the UK-EU relationship. So I look forward to discussing those themes further with you today.
1: The leader of the Green Party, Zach Polanski, is going to stand in the Holborn and St Pancras by-election. It's been triggered by Keir Starmer stepping down as the area's MP. Cases of salmonella linked to imported eggs have topped 500. The outbreak is associated with food outlets such as small cafes, restaurants and takeaways, though officials say the risk to the general public remains low. And two spacecraft have left their mothership behind and are headed down to Mercury. It marks the home stretch of their nearly decade-long voyage. That's the latest from Radio News Hub. I'm Ben Monse.
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1: Rain continues across Northern Ireland, Southern Scotland and Northern England with blustery showers and possible thunderstorms. Elsewhere largely dry with sunny spells, lows of 12 degrees.
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7: you've got us for the next 2 hours.
6: You have, what? And thanks to Dave and his squirrels. These are nuts.
7: Nuts.
6: Here you are, nuts. I listened to it on the way in. I was thinking, what's this? And then he's just explained all of these songs that they've made up with the help of AI. They're gonna release them and hopefully people will buy them just for a laugh, and all the money will be put back into the Coast coffers. Yeah, so we're going to get posh biscuits, don't you?
7: Not to eat over there, you're not, because they'll be watching.
6: Yeah, everybody's
7: what's
6: watching.
7: What's Lynn eating?
6: Everybody's watching. Nom, everybody
7: nom,
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7: Nom, nom.
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7: I can, but it's a private joke.
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7: And if you don't, tough.
6: Tough, yeah. Hard to bear.
7: Yeah.
6: Right, we're going to run the competition this evening. You can get us on the WhatsApp, 07858429316.
7: We'll give you a shout out, pick a song, and pick a number.
6: 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Be best if there's a song playing when you ring, because that works better that way. 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
7: Hello. What do you want?
6: Oh, you might get me Coast Radio. But we'll start you off with an oldie. It's not really an oldie, but it is to some people. A bit of Duran Duran, Planet Earth, and a bit of Joe Jackson, Stepping Out.
7: Oh, we'll enjoy them. We'll be back shortly. Get your requests in.
6: 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That's when this was released.

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2: Plastics.
3: Yep, that's the one. You've heard it here.
2: Well, what's the crack then, Dickie?
3: Well, we've had a busy weekend, haven't we?
2: Yes, well, we have.
3: Well, Saturday. Yeah. Saturday we ended up at the Glendale show.
2: Oh, yeah.
3: So we were there all day.
2: Yes, we were. And it was a canny day.
3: It was. And then after there.
2: Oh, we went to this little pub.
3: Little pub. It's not like us, is it?
2: No, it's not like us going to the little pub. They're normally big pubs. But anyway, we went to this little pub, and it's on the Rothby Road. It's called the Forest Burn Gate. It's just a tiny little...
3: Oh, it was brilliant, pub. Wasn't it?
2: It was brilliant. There was Hey Diddly Dillies there. If you don't know what a Hey Diddly Dilly is...
3: I went for, obviously, a Coke and had to leave the car. The taxi.
2: Yeah, you did. And the play, the squeeze boxes.
3: Squeeze boxes.
2: What's the proper name for a squeeze box?
3: Not a squeeze box, is it?
2: What is it? Accordion.
3: Accordion, yeah. Yes. There was three players there,
2: weren't there?
3: There
2: was three players and they were playing the accordion. Now, I've been in that pub many years ago and there was a young lad who used to come in play the banjo. There was another guy who used to play the guitar. And you know what? They go in the back room and they play most, whatever you ask, quite some of the modern songs and stuff like that, stuff you can sing along to. And you know what? It was a really old-fashioned pub night and I thoroughly enjoyed it. So if you fancy an open fire, a good pint, landlady's micey, she's up for anything, honestly. So a shout out to Lisa.
3: Yeah.
2: And Ree.
3: They're the new landlords.
2: They're the new landlords.
3: Business partners, new landlords.
2: There was a ladies' night last night, of course, which I attended. And
3: I didn't.
2: And the food, it was like lovely. There was a platter. There was the hospitality's lovely. So if you're passing and on your way to Rothbury and you fancy even a cup of coffee, call in, support this little pub, then the new landlord and landlady. And you'll go back. It was good.
3: Follow the Facebook page. Yes. I'm sure they'll have on there what's going to be happening.
2: I think they're setting all these things up. But no, hospitality's good. And I thoroughly enjoyed myself. So that's what I did yesterday. And
3: not yesterday.
2: Last
3: you've
2: night.
3: Done that on Saturday.
2: Yeah, but I was there last night. Yesterday, Ladies' Day. And I think they're going to start a quiz team. So that's another... tick in the box. So if you fancy a good pint, get yourself to the Forest Burn Gate, and I'm sure the landlady will
3: welcome me.
2: Yes, she will. Anyway, what we got up next? We got a bit of Franz Ferdinand.
3: Take Me Out.
2: Take Me Out, which is quite fitting, isn't it?
3: Does that mean

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2: Who are you ringing, Dee? Who are you ringing?
3: I'm putting the wrong headset on. They're not even plugged in. Hello?
2: Are you all of a dither?
3: Yeah, I don't know what's going on.
2: Right. Well, lucky I'm paying attention.
3: When?
2: So, all the time.
3: Get away.
2: Right, we've just had the lovely Mark has just rang for a request, and he has requested a bit of Oasis, Live Forever, which was weird because I was just looking up a Noel Gallagher High Flying Birds song. So we're going to give you a double up, Mark. And Mark's delivering tonight, and he's delivering Mackie D's, stuff like that. If you're waiting for your Mackie D's, it's because Mark's listening to his song.
3: Yeah, and if you're passing, me and Lynn will have a milkshake.
2: Do what you like.
3: It's worth a try.
2: What you like.
3: So we found your song. You don't want to go in the competition.
2: No,
3: we
2: didn't.
3: Choice. Anyway, if you did win, me and Lynn would have it.
2: Yeah, we would, wouldn't we? Yeah, we'd half it, yeah, definitely.
3: Right. Well, enjoy your song.
2: Enjoy your song, Mark.
3: Eyes on the road.

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1: Yeah, they take pride in your home.
2: I hope so. You're paying them too.
1: Well, I hope you enjoyed that, Mark. You can give whoever the Marky D now.
2: Yeah, it'll be cold, but it always is cold. But don't worry.
1: Right. So, no crack.
2: I sent you something the other day.
1: All right.
2: Yeah. Well, I send you things all the time.
1: I know, but
2: some are funny, some are silly, and yes, some are just interesting.
1: Right.
2: And what was it? Cauliflower fudge.
1: For real?
2: Yeah. So steam your cauliflower and then add chocolate and then put it into moulds and it's fudge.
1: And is it nice? Oh, I bet that's
2: because
1: quite
2: nice. Because you like that sort of thing,
1: doesn't it? I like cauliflower, yeah. I do. I love cauliflower cheese. Oh.
2: So, I'll get it on my phone and
1: well,
2: on
1: I'm
2: these next couple of songs, I'll show you the video and...
1: Right.
2: It's not a lot to make it. It's good.
1: I do. I've been harvesting all my collies.
2: We do like chocolate
1: before
2: as well.
1: Before the critters eat them. Oh, that's all right.
2: So there we go.
1: Right, what we've got now? You've put us off now. We've got a bit of George McRae. Rock your baby.
2: Rock your cauliflower.
1: Yeah, and we've got one for even more than 1981. This is Del Shannon, and this is Runaway.
2: All right.
1: And this is 1961. So wow. We'll start off with Del Shannon and then we'll have a bit of George McRae. Rock your bibby.
2: Rock it.

0: Well, Dickie, that video on cauliflower
1: was different, third, wasn't it?
0: Yes. So that was funny. Aren't the Americans funny?
1: The over...
0: if you whip them up, it won't give you gas. That's what you said. I was like, oh, God.
1: Oh, you wanted the gas?
0: Yeah, of course, yeah. Doesn't everybody?
1: Not really.
0: Oh, I've got gas. They're funny, the Americans.
1: Americans overdo everything, though, don't they?
0: Yeah, but it looked nice, mind, listeners, on the video.
1: Well, you're going to have to do it.
0: I'm going to have a go.
1: And then we'll... Yeah. We'll fill them in.
0: And it looked dead easy.
1: It did look easy.
0: Steam the collie, put it in the blender, put the chocolate in. You don't melt the chocolate. You put it in with the hot cauliflower and it melts the chocolate.
1: Yeah.
0: That's
1: So you got no issues of burning chocolate or anything like that, because some people can't actually melt chocolate, can they?
0: No, well, you can't melt Cadbury's chocolate very well now because it's got palm oil in it.
1: We wouldn't use that anyway.
0: Oh, God, no.
1: No.
0: But most...
1: Oh, but it's lovely with Lindor.
0: Lindor chocolate.
1: Oh.
0: Lidl's chocolate's nice.
1: Lidl, they do some nice.
0: Yeah, they do.
1: Is it Danish?
0: Swedish. Swedish, I think. But Lindor's nice. Oh, we'll do it. We'll have a go.
1: Oh, yeah. It'd be good.
0: Oh, anyway, while we get our shopping list sorted, here's a bit of jewelry with the training session.
1: Enjoy.

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2: 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And this is the Thursday show with your hosts, Dickie and Lynn. With 2 hours of chat, laughter and music.

0: I think it's really hot in here.
1: Very hot.
0: It's really warm. We haven't put a tower fan thing on. We'll have to put it on because I'm just getting really hot. But it could be excitement, you know.
1: Oh, could it?
0: What are you doing?
1: This. No.
0: Oh, dear. Not me. Was that my elbow?
1: Is that off when we went the other day to play golf?
0: Oh, my hands.
1: What a laugh we had.
0: I hit the floor with a club and I thought I'd broke my fingers. I was like, oh, my God.
1: Intertwined your fingers in the whack.
0: Intertwined. I mean, little fingers. In fact, it looks a bit weird. I should have went and getting that looked at, but never mind. What was it? You've stopped. Oh, anyway, I don't care about my fingers because my mind is elsewhere.
1: Why? What's happening?
0: I'm going to City Hall tomorrow night.
1: All right.
0: To see David Essex.
1: Right.
0: I'm going to see if he's still as good looking and sexy as he was. Right. I know he's getting older, but
1: so how old is he?
0: I think he's nearly 80.
1: Right.
0: Mm.
1: And he's going to give out a tune at 80.
0: I think so. I hope so.
1: You hope so.
0: Well, if not, we'll just sing along.
1: Will he?
0: Yeah.
1: Will he say, just sit down and I'll sing for you?
0: Yeah. Yeah, I would. Yeah, I'll hold his mic. Anyway, I found a David Essex song.
1: Which one?
0: Gonna Make You a Star.
1: Okay.
0: Yeah, just to get us in the mood for tomorrow.
1: Right.
0: And then I found a bit of bread.
1: What?
0: With jam on.
1: What, like a belt?
0: Yeah, it had fluff on it. But I found a bit of bread. And the guitar man. But first, sexy ex. See how excited I am.
1: Just play the song then.

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1: Hey, we've just had Irene on the phone there.
2: Yes.
1: And guess what?
2: What?
1: Just picked Tom Jones.
2: Oh, really? Yeah. Well, that's different.
1: Oh, good for you, Irene.
2: I bet she's picked Sex Bomb.
1: No, she hasn't picked Sex Bomb. She's forgetting what I suggested, and she went, no. No, she wants Help Yourself.
2: Right, okay.
1: Tom Jones, and she picked number 7.
2: Oh, yeah, because she loves the competition.
1: She does. And you know what, Irene? There's nobody took a number.
2: Hasn't it
1: been quiet?
2: Yeah, it's been very... I know. Don't know what's happening. The kids are back this week, aren't they?
1: Well, we must be going out on air because Irene's listening.
2: Yeah, well, someone
1: is. The delivery guy was.
2: So, he still hasn't been with his milkshake. Right. Good luck.
1: Come on, Irene.
2: Good luck.
1: No way. She's won twice.
2: She's won a few times.
1: Oh, my God.
2: There you go.
1: You'll have to beat the cake, Irene.
2: You'll have to get
1: bring
2: up
1: a prize. Well done, Irene. And here's your song. Here's
2: Help
1: a
2: yourself.
1: Minute. Tom Jones.
2: Yeah.

0: Well, as normal about this time, we have a WhatsApp come in from Jebediah.
1: And it's Jeb's Facts.
0: Jebediah's Facts.
1: Yeah, we'll have to get a little thing made.
0: Oh, yes.
1: Jeb's Facts.
0: Yeah, we'll do it. Yeah. Oh, you could just do that, couldn't you? Every week.
1: Make sure I get the right turn.
0: Right. Anyway, Jeb.
1: Yeah.
0: Right, here we go.
1: Facts.
0: He's going to send two facts, so that entitles him to two songs, mind. So here we go. He's got old rocker Eric Bell, the guitarist of Thin Lizzy, is 79 today. Wow. And he's asked for the Boys Are Back in Town. And
1: that's good.
0: Eric Bell's birthday. So happy birthday, Eric, if you're listening. And we're going to play one of your songs. And also, Alan Blind Owl Wilson. Wow, that's some name, isn't it? He died on this day in 1970. Oh, he was only 27.
1: Wow.
0: 27-year-old. And he died from a barbiturate overdose. So don't do it, kids. Just don't do it. And he was the founder member and lead singer, guitar player from the brilliant band Canned Heat. Ah, well, we have got this. And that song is Going Up the Country. So we'll play that first for you, Jebediah.
1: And then the Boys Are Back in Town.
0: Yeah, and thanks for your facts. We do enjoy them every week. So
1: thanks very much.
0: Two for you.
1: Enjoy.

0: Ah, well done, Jebediah. That was two good choices. And we have an announcement on behalf of Bex on the Decks, which is a cool presenter. When does Bex do her stint? I think she's on every day, isn't she? She's always on the radio when I turn it on, but I'm not sure when her show is. I'm sorry, Bex. I didn't look into this properly, but because...
1: Yeah,
0: I'm laughing. I know. Well, I'm reading it off a thing here, and she is jumping out of an aeroplane and doing a skydive.
1: For charity?
0: For charity, yeah. She's raising it for leukemia aftercare. And well done, Bex. And it's Saturday. She hasn't got long.
1: She hasn't?
0: No, a couple of days.
1: Yeah.
0: But you can go on to Coast Radio Facebook page, and if you want, you can donate as much or as little as you can, because every little helps, obviously. And it's supporting people who have been affected by blood cancer and their families. Like the poster says, every donation makes a difference. So well done, Bex, for being so brave.
1: And who's going to cover our show? Because
0: it's on Saturday.
1: It's between 4 and 6.
0: I don't know what time she's jumping. It doesn't say. So well done for being so brave, Bex.
1: And good luck,
0: I hope you raise plenty of money, hun, because it's quite a deserving cause.
1: So just go onto the Facebook page, Coast Radio Facebook page, and all the links are on there on how to donate.
0: Very good.
1: Very good.
0: Excellent. Well, here's a bit of In Excess lately, and then we'll get ourselves sorted out to leave the show.

0: And welcome back. And we've just had a latecomer to the party, Gary from Blythe. Howdy. And he's picked a good one. As normal, he always picks a good song, him, doesn't he, to play?
1: Yeah.
0: You do.
1: Some we don't have.
0: This one we do. And he's picked number 3.
1: Okie dokie.
0: And he's picked Big Country in a Big Country.
1: Oh,
0: yeah.
1: There you are. Double country then.
0: I quite like this, yeah.
1: Okay.
0: So there we go.
1: Good luck.
2: Potato!
0: Oh! Oh, hard to bear, Gary.
1: Enjoy your song, though.
0: In a big country.
1: Big country in a big country.

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1: Thank you for that tune, Gary. A blast from the past. And now we've got to sign off.
2: We do.
1: It's 10 to.
2: That time again,
1: I know. We're always like lagging behind, aren't we? We're supposed to sign off at 1:45.
2: Are you calling us laggers?
1: Laggers. Yeah, I don't think I've ever been called a lagger.
2: Have you not?
1: No.
2: You never lived.
1: Hey, dear me.
2: Hey, aren't we silly?
1: You are.
2: And you are.
1: Yes, I can't be.
2: Double silliness.
1: Yeah.
2: So, this weekend, there is a little bit on. There's a Walsingham show.
1: Walsingham show, yes.
2: That's a two-day event. So you could head down there.
1: There's stuff on at
2: Cramlington
1: Thingylandia. What's he called?
2: Northumberlandia.
1: Yes,
2: yeah, Cramlington.
1: Yes,
2: they're doing a
1: crafty foodie thing.
2: Yeah.
1: So you can go and buy crafty foodie things if you like.
2: Yeah.
1: Or you can go further afield to Walsingham show.
2: And there's loads on there.
1: Oh, there is. And don't forget, Bex, look up. Bex is jumping out of our aeroplane and...
2: It doesn't say what time she's doing it, does it?
1: No. But Bex on the Decks is on at 4 to 6
2: on Saturday.
1: So... she's bound to be on, going, oh my God, it was brilliant, I'm going to do it again. So anyway, we're going to leave you with the Psychedelic Furs, Love My Way, a Lady Gaga, Just Dance, Calvin Harris, and Rag & Bone Man. Oh, where's he been?
2: Hiding.
1: Yeah, oh, I'm going to shove him up in case he gets shoved out. Right, and...
2: Michael's not coming on. He's having some... well-earned rest.
1: Oh, yes.
2: From the Rewind show. So there's not a 70 Rewind show this week.
1: But after that...
2: you do have the midnight, 10 till midnight.
1: Yeah, Stereo Underground.
2: Yes.
1: Right.
2: So in between there, I would imagine it's going to be the jukebox, because we normally know who's coming on next.
1: Right.
2: So enjoy. We'll see you this
1: goodbye
2: time
1: from him.
2: Next week. Goodbye from you. Mm. Goodbye from me. Goodbye from everybody here. Yeah. Goodbye from the squirrel.
1: Thanks for listening.
2: Yeah, and...
1: adios, amigos.
2: Yeah. Bye-bye.

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you cry if you saw me crying? And would you save my soul tonight? Would you tremble if I touched your lips? Or would you laugh? Oh, please tell me this. Now would you die

in what you believe, 'cause I'm only human after all, and you're only human after all. Don't put the blame on me.